0: Hello.
1: Hello.
0: It's me.
1: Who?
2: I'm the Punkoid Man.
1: Mr. Punkoid Man.
0: Yeah.
2: But I'm not any more the child I was.

0: wanted something else. But today I don't understand why. I don't understand why.
1: So, you're the guy. You.
0: That was utopic kindness.
1: Now,
0: sure, it's dead.
1: You stink.
0: Look at me.
1: You're in this fucking world.
0: What time is it?
1: And what do you do?

0: person now.
1: Really?
0: I thought I could change this fucking world. Hello.

0: two things a man should never run from, even if they cost him his life. One is a man who's helpless and can't run with you.
1: What's the other?
2: What's the other?
1: What's the other?
2: What's the other?
1: What's the other?
2: What's the other?
1: What's the other?
2: What's the other?
1: What's the other?
2: What's the other?
1: What's the other?
2: What's the other?

You better run. You're running. That's all they talk about. The ocean. And the sunset. How fucking wonderful it is to watch that big

0: That is really interesting. It is something that I've noticed with a feature here that does not survive the transistors, and I was wondering why. And at the same time, it seems to make sense not to waste the power on anything subsonic.
1: Also, things changed. The record playing here became quieter. Also became a lot rarer. After all the long playing records pretty well disappeared from the marketplace, not completely, but they certainly don't have the influence anymore. They used the compact disc has taken that place.
0: Well, it's pretty well on the same level as the gear now, the long playing rendering.
1: In simple words, compact discs, your light is flashing.

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1: Don't joke with your life longer.
2: 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You've been taken into the church, given a chance to lead a good life. Instead of that, you've gone and filled your head with foolishness and violence. Since this is your first

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And instead of that, you've gone and filled your head with foolishness and violence. Since this is your first offense, I'm not going to send you to jail. I'm going to give you a chance to come to your senses. And it will bring you down to earth once and for all. There's no hope for you.

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There was a chemical factory in this town, and he told me it was putting so much shit in the air you couldn't think straight. It got to a lot of the people. There's a lot of crazy shit going on there. People having weird dreams and seeing things that wasn't there. So one time, this one little girl, she was staring off at something one time, started screaming. The people hanging around, they come to her and ask her what's wrong, and she says she sees the end of the world.

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We are just here to learn. And the one-eyed man is able to see.

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0: there nothing in your past to make you refuse me?
1: No. Thank you, Howard.
0: Yes, and give in. Isn't Mr. Rourke the man you said you'd break?
1: I tried it and lost.
0: Are you admitting defeat? Both of you.
1: Do you wish to call it that? I think it was a victory for both of us.

And good evening. Oh, we have prepared some tunes for you. We hope you like them. The first one is 2-4, gentlemen. Here we go. 2-4, key of F.

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We hope you like them. The first one is 2-4, gentlemen. Here we go. 2-4, Quebec. Ah.

0: The dried leaves and flowers of the Indian hemp weed is used in the form of a cigarette. Marijuana smoking, experts point out, can make a helpless addict of its victim within weeks, causing physical and moral ruin and death. Should you ever be confronted with the temptation of taking that first puff of a marijuana cigarette, don't do it.
1: In this case, the state ranks trial of the defendant.
2: The herbalist.
1: It is convinced that he is hopelessly and incurably insane, a condition caused by the drug marijuana to which he was addicted. It is recommended, Your Honor, that the defendant be placed in an institution for the criminally insane for the rest of his natural life.
3: I see no reason.

know what I'm saying, a hood, you know what I'm saying, a street corner.

0: feel like this? Can you tell me why I feel like this? Do you want my life like this? Tell me why. Do you want my life like this? Tell me why.
1: Why. 88.5.

in the dull and commonplace occurrences of day-to-day living, one thing stands out as a completely unique experience.

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The end of mankind. Doesn't matter where it hits, nothing would survive, not even bacteria.